express yourself and always find a reason to smile. Let's do it together. Close your eyes and listen. Hear the music. Feel the vibe. And always remember to dance. Life is better.

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If you were to find this temple, do you have the knowledge to enter the temple?

Gather round, children. I want to tell you a story that all begins with the sweet coo of a baby, the sound of love traveling on the breath of life through space and time like a sonic knife.

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And all the yesterdays were today. And all the birds we ever saw drank wine at the cafe.

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She always wears a white shirt. She's got a good figure, but a